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2: 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I like to move it, move it. 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

0: Feiern ohne Kompromisse. 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
1: 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Take the money, say that I miss no me, stamp somewhere down the lane.